0: I think we ought to talk about those four fellas sitting over there at the bar.
1: They're four fellas. Cute.
2: Don't let's talk about those four fellas. There are five of us.
0: Well.
3: You got a point.
1: Maybe we could share one.
4: Yeah, all of us have one.
0: That's a good idea.
4: Oh, can you imagine?
0: Look. Oh, he's beautiful.
2: Which one are you referring to?
0: That tall one.
3: You can have him.
0: The one. Why?
1: Have you dropped out already?
3: Because he's got...
0: What's the matter with him?
3: Well, he's cute, but I mean...
0: He's got a lot of money, though.
3: I know, well, we gotta have some drawbacks.
4: I tell you, money ain't all he's got a lot of. He just turned around. Look at the front of him.
0: Oh, yeah, look. Oh, look, girls. Look.
4: That ain't no banana.
3: You can't do this.
2: I need more champagne in there.
3: Oh,
2: it's
3: here.
2: Here,
3: you can have some.
2: Is it? Oh, here, have some.
1: Huh.
2: There you go.
1: He's looking at you.
2: I'm doing better than anything.
1: He's looking at you.
4: Susie, he's looking at you.
0: Oh. Is he? Oh, great.
1: Well, you're on for tonight.
0: Oh, yeah. Seems like it, doesn't it?

0: Radio Dora Marcord, il modo più bello per attraversare la notte.
1: But this car is automatic. It's systematic. It's hydromatic. Why it's greased lightning?